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0: Selamat Hari Raya Interview News. Salam tangga satu balita gawas precious diesel miabot tau ga $6.44 kada galon taliwa sa nagparayong pension sa tungatungang sidakan. Ano ang report sa Fox News?
1: Good evening, I'm Bill Malugin, and this is your Fox News report. Diesel prices continuing to reach all-time highs, the national average sitting at $6.44 a gallon as tensions in the Middle East escalate. But President Trump is blaming the war in Ukraine for driving up those prices. Meanwhile, Iran claims it struck an oil tanker in the Strait of Hormuz. The holdout juror in the Lindsey Clancy case is standing by his guilty vote, saying he, quote, didn't have any doubts that she knew exactly what she was doing when she murdered her three children. Clancy's attorney argued she had severe postpartum psychosis. The trial in Massachusetts ended in a mistrial earlier this month due to a deadlocked jury. A woman is facing two murder charges following a bus crash in Los Angeles Tuesday. Police say Bailey Rios was impaired by narcotics when she hit the bus, killing two people. A news chopper covering the wreck also crashed, killing the journalist and the pilot on board, as well as a third person on the ground. A vigil was held honoring the victims of those tragedies. An ICE agent pleads not guilty to six federal charges following a non-fatal shooting of a Venezuelan man in Minneapolis in January. Christian Castro is accused of making false statements to investigators. And a Florida couple who survived being struck by lightning are thanking the Good Samaritans who acted quickly to help save their lives. Claire and Aaron Walenga are calling their survival nothing short of a miracle. In Washington, I'm Bill Malugin. Have a great night.
0: Ay, salamat sa Fox News. At ito ba yan ang kwento pa minaw ni Kaniko Jello de Borja o ni Sir Charles Borja dito sa New Jersey sa USA. 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
1: 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The new talk of the town resto.
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words mean I am a truthful man from the land of the palm trees. 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My poems are also flaming crimson. My poems are like a wounded fawn seeking refuge in the forest. The last verse says, Con los pobres de la tierra. 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

0: 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Amen.
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One cause, one heart, stronger together.

0: The angel of the Lord declared unto Mary,
1: And she conceived by the Holy Spirit.
0: Hail Mary, full of grace, the Lord is with you. Blessed are you among women, and blessed is the fruit of your womb, Jesus.
1: Holy Mary, Mother of God, pray for us sinners, now and at the hour of our death. Amen.
0: Behold, the handmaid of the Lord.
1: Be it done unto me according to your word.
0: Hail Mary, full of grace, the Lord is with you. Blessed are you among women, and blessed is the fruit of your womb, Jesus.
1: Holy Mary, Mother of God, pray for us sinners, now and at the hour of our death. Amen.
0: And the Word was made flesh,
1: and dwelt among us.
0: Hail Mary, full of grace, the Lord is with you. Blessed are you among women, and blessed is the fruit of your womb, Jesus.
1: Holy Mary, Mother of God, pray for us sinners, now and at the hour of our death. Amen.
0: Pray for us, the Holy Mother of God,
1: that we may be made worthy of the promises of Christ.
0: Let us pray. Pour forth, we beseech you, O Lord, your grace into our hearts, that we to whom the incarnation of Christ, your Son, was made known by the message of an angel, may by his passion and cross be brought to the glory of his resurrection, through the same Christ our Lord. Amen. Glory be to the Father, and to the Son, and to the Holy Spirit.
1: As it was in the beginning, is now, and ever shall be, world without end. Amen.
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